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RPD Kutim. From Monday to Sunday, you continue listen to the latest information about Kutai Timur and other information about music.

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1: It's so good to be back, and there's something I want to say. Are you ready? 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